Yes, King Crimson and Emerson, Lake and Palmer absolutely exploded with tracks like Heat of the Moment. And in 1991, rock fans got their first taste of what would become one of the biggest albums of the decade when Pearl Jam began recording 10 at London Bridge Studios in Seattle. That album would go on to define the grunge era. Also, on this day in 2005, System of a Down debuted at number one with their US chart topper Mesmerize, proving heavy rock was still dominating mainstream music in the 2000s. A couple of notable rock birthdays for May 29 as well. Noel Gallagher from Oasis turned another year older today. The man behind Wonderwall, you know that guy, Don't Look Back in Anger, and plenty of famous rock and roll attitude too. And celebrating today is Melissa Etheridge, known for powerhouse rock tracks like Bring Me Some Water and I'm the Only One. May 29, 1991, this song was in the top 10. Here's Rod Stewart at the Friday Run Home. 24 past

Do us some muffins this time of the day. There is Martha in the muffins here at the Friday Run Home. Steve Dalton here till 6, 10 past 5. Big hour still to come. Radiohead, LRB and Adam Lambert all coming up before 6. Also doing your Friday flashback. The year is 1971. Still taking those texts to 0411 626 997. Try and get through all of them this afternoon. But first, let's get some action from Def Leppard here at 99.7 Bridge FM while I have a coffee.

There you go, Angus and Julie Stone, big jet plane from 2010. Well, they flew up on a big jet plane to Rockhampton last weekend, the Redcliffe Dolphins take on Central Queensland Capras in the Ian Tiney Cup. For those people who don't know, Ian Tiney played vast majority of his games here at Redcliffe and the Dolphins in the late 70s and early 80s. They're a wonderful player above his weight. He played lock and second row. He was a tireless worker. He finished at the Dolphins in 1981 and travelled back to Central Queensland and Rockhampton and played up the rest of his career up there. Redcliffe defeated the Capras 36-16 after leading 20-4 at halftime. Josh James kicking 4 from 7. Redcliffe travel over the Story Bridge tomorrow over to the old Langlands Park, as now known as Totally Workwear Stadium, at 3 p.m. tomorrow afternoon. It's 2nd v. 5th. Redcliffe Dolphins and East Tigers. Inclusions for the Dolphins are the NRL players from last week against Canberra.

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1: 99.7 Bridge FM, that is our fourth song in tonight's Generation Gap. Tracy Wynnum and Mother Mother, that one reached number 5 at the time in the charts. We'll do another Generation Gap again for you next Friday night starting at 9.30. Now, coming up at 10 o'clock, we're going to check tomorrow's weather for you, and then straight after that, we're into this week's Join the Dots. I've got three great songs, and you've just got to guess what links or connects them together. It's a lot of fun. Stick around for that one. That's coming up in 15 minutes at 10 o'clock. Now, I've got some other great songs just to keep us occupied until that time. Here's one from Martin Plaza, Concrete and the Clay. Good song.

Indianapolis. Same as it ever was. The same as it ever was.

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